0: eyes on you. I'm gonna jump out the bushes and grab ya. Look at me.
1: Another level. Is that what you're doing? Is that so?
2: Yeah, I'm lounging. I got my man Donald Burns on the horn. I want to give a big shout out to my little man Nico. He's 2 years old. He's away visiting his grandma's, but I miss him dearly.

experience. When you, like you said, when you're wrapped up and frustrated, you got all this inside, it's gonna come out. And regardless of what people think, that what you were talking about now, the reason why this music is so

boy, if the DJ's up there, he's not really doing nothing. You know, he's just scratching over the DAT. And basically what we do is press up instrumental tracks to everything we do. Because when rap started with what they did was, which was so ingenious, was to create a whole form of urban style music from just two turntables and two records and a microphone.

I've posed for pictures with ivory soap. 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My smile is brilliant. My glance is tender. But I'm noted most for my unspoiled gender. I've been made Miss Rheingold, though I never touch beer. And I'm the person to whom they say, "You're sweet, my dear." The only etchings I've seen have been behind glass. And the closest I've been to a bar was at ballet class. Prim and proper. The girl who's never been cased. Well, I'm tired of being pure and not

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In her heart she wore the scars of a marriage that went wrong like so many do. With two kids at home, she went out on her own, walking softly.

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Though she bowed to the knights and the princes, she resented the friends of the king. Harmonica music was playing, and a folk singer singing my songs drifted into her casino with high-heeled beetle boots on. Now Lily was filled up with lonesome, and the rude dude said, "Leave me alone." But he knew it was too late to turn back, 'cause his soft heart was already gone. So we walked and we kissed in the shadows, and the gods played a game that's so cruel. For Lily went home, left me alone, standing in the shoes of a fool.

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Yeah. That's still not bad, Deborah. We all been to that one, bro. That's what we need to do all the way through the song, man. That's it. That's all of it. Now that's what's happening. Okay, that's gonna be the thing. That's gonna wipe out the moonwalk, you know.

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I knew Danny Farrell when he joined the national school. He was lousy at the Gaelic. They called him Armadon, a fool. He was brilliant

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But mending pots and kettles is a trade lost in the past. There's no handouts here for tinkers, was the answer when he asked.

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And I hope I'll see you the next time you're passing through. You know, it's like I said, there's so much going on. I don't really think nobody wants to know.

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We came on next to closing.

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A hustle here and a hustle there. New York City is the place where they said, hey babe, take a walk on the wild side.

Welcome to another edition of Maximum Rock and Roll Radio. This is Rob, and that was Glue doing a track called Hammered Down. And I've got a ripping show lined up for you today, and I'm going to kick things off with none other than Exit Order doing a track called Seed of Hysteria.

Art School from a demo that came out in 2017. Before that was a track that I've played on the radio show a few times because it's just so damn good. It was a band called Chew, C-H-E-W, doing a track called Violation. Before that was Body Pressure from their self-titled. And what was... Oh, of course we started everything off with Exit Order doing Seed of Hysteria. I've got a special double set coming up for you. I don't know if you know this, but back in 1990, Pusshead used to do a article for Thrasher magazine, and he put together his top 100 releases of the 1980s, and I went through the first 50 and picked out some of my favorites of his first 50, and I tried to concentrate on United States bands, even though there were a number of foreign bands on the list. And I'm going to kick things off here with my number one band probably ever in the punk realm, and that is Minor Threat, during a track called Filler.

All right, that does it for my first set of selections from Pusshead's Top 100 Punk Records from the 1980s. That was, of course, The Farts. And prior to that was Gangrene and Negative Approach, SOA, DYS, Void, The Faith, Jerry's Kids, and Minor Threat. Stellar lineup of tracks there. And then we're going to move into a second part of these Pusshead selections. And I'm going to kick this set off with another one of my all-time favorites. This is Poison Idea doing God Not God.

From dehumanization to arms production, for the benefit of a nation or its destruction. Power is power, it's the law of the land. Those who live for death will die by their own hands. Life is no ordeal if you can come to terms. Reject the system which dictates the norm. From dehumanization to arms production, for the benefit of a nation or its destruction. It's your choice, peace or annihilation.

All right, that does it from the second part of my Pusshead Top 100 set. And that was, of course, the classic Black Flag doing Revenge, Negative FX before that, Battalion of Saints, Crucifix, Circle Jerks, Cause for Alarm, Youth Brigade, The Fix, and we started everything off with Poison Idea. It's basically a who's who of the 80s punk rock set. And I'm going to kick things off with my next set of a band that I'm very excited to see. They are going to be playing here next week with Brain Tourniquet. And they're actually playing at 924 Gilman. So it's good to see that Gilman is still kicking after all these years. And the Iron Lung song that I'm going to play is from their White Glove Test record. And it's called Non-Contact Visit. Yeah!

All right, that does it for that set of tunes. That was, of course, the OG's Siege doing a track called Walls. Before that was Full of Hell doing a bludgeon, One Man, Gets Worse, Sex Prisoner, Blame God, World Peace, Regional Justice Center, and we started off with the Masters of Disaster, Iron Lung doing a non-contact visit. And once again, I'm super excited to see Iron Lung play next week. It's been a few years since I've got to see them, and there are very few bands that can match their intensity live, so bring it on. And coming up next, we've got some fast hardcore, mostly in the newer vein of things, a few older things, but nothing too crazy old. Going to kick things off with the Masters of Hardcore Punk, Limp Wrist. They're so damn good. And they're doing a track called Wrap Yourselves in Me.

All right, that does it for my hardcore set there. That was Mercenary, and before that was Bootlicker, Harem, Contaminate, Axe Rash, Fluoride, Impalers, Punch, and we started everything off with Limp Wrist. So that about does it for my show. I am going to try to squeeze in a few more tracks here. I'm going to kick things off with a band called Jive Bomb, and we'll see how many more I can get in.

All right, that does it for my final set of tunes there. That was Gel from their latest, doing a track called Honed Blade. Before that was Buggin doing a Snack Run, and we started that short set off with Jive Bomb doing Illusion of Choice. I want to remind you, you have been listening to Maximum Rock and Roll Radio. 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We actually sell t-shirts and stuff. And you can also check out our Facebook, Twitter, and Instagram. So thanks as always for listening. It's very much appreciated. Check us out every Sunday. We have a new show up online and a ever stellar rotating cast of DJs. So my final track today is one of the finest hardcore bands in all the land. It's the Almighty Zulu. I've been very fortunate. I have been able to see them a few times. And this is a newer track for them. It is called Our Day Is Now. And it's from the record A New Tomorrow. Check it out. 1 minute and 38 seconds of pure, beautiful fury.

Thank you deeply, ladies and gentlemen, for coming to Sarasota, Victoria, our first time in Victoria. Thank you.

We're going to continue now with something we did 50 years ago, one of these standards from South Pacific called Some Enchanted Evening.

We're going to continue now with something we did 50 years ago, one of these standards from South Pacific called Some Enchanted Evening.

Ladies and gentlemen, now we are going to bring to the stage one of the finest guitar players, a young gentleman that I had the good fortune of making some records with way back when I was a young boy. And I really enjoyed playing with him, having the opportunity. And he's everybody's favorite guitar player. All the guitar players really love Jim Hall. Here he is, Jim Hall.

Thank you. Jim Hall. Along with Bob Cranshaw, Kobe Watkins, Sammy Figueroa. Ladies and gentlemen, now we're going to bring some of the greatest people that are performing jazz, our world music, jazz, the music, the king of all musics, the umbrella under which all other musics exist. And we have with us one of the young, new, outstanding people. He's really came up in the tradition of Ray Brown and all these people, great Oscar Pettiford, all of these great people. And he's here with us, his bass is here, and his name is Christian McBride.

And we have also one of the all-time great drummers in the history of our jazz music. He came tonight unannounced, and his name is Roy Haynes.

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That's our show for tonight. And we appreciate your coming to see us. Arigato gozaimashita. 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Russell Malone. 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Bob Crenshaw. Sonny Rollins.

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There's a higher force that takes people and picks people and says, you are the one, you are the one. And that's my next guest. Somebody picked him from high above and said, you are the one. I'm talking about Roy Hargrove.

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Cause I don't appreciate this non-love that I'm getting. 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
0: That's a woman sound like this.

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And I was on some tiny little half-broke keyboard trying to play classical, and it was really a bad look. But it worked out. And I was just saying, it's beautiful to be back in this kind of environment. And it's not often that I can share this with people. So I really am grateful for this and really enjoying this with you. So thank you. All right. So we want to do this song for you that we